0: Revenue Authority.
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0: no. 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
0: Na mo ye dai.
1: No mo ye duty. What's that, Mr.
0: Range Rover and free pass?
1: Range Rover and I must see a free pass. I was see a chick, your chinny pan our canoe. I was see a chick, yet you. You're making a beer or more share or more your duty, so near Ghana Revenue Authority.
0: I'm on a customs.
1: I'm seeing me doing Hoyan.
0: Okay.
1: Ghana customs, me doing Hoyan.
0: No man, you're my boom.
1: Because you're being Tina, will be Timber Tina Radio, so say. Container be free poise. Container be free poise.
0: And me
1: free poise. No more call for Cofania or Togo, no matter what my duty. Say, cry airport, cry no call, not say be out of phones. Be near there, yeah, you're my duty. I then a sank off from my police in Chiwom. No more investigations, I be an container any free poise, Bano. Uncle Sremus, I do serve you. 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
1: 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T be the cock or train, it was Samado. Anna, or more Bob Brown's of paradise, but say we be were heavy in any idea, no quern above will be found, then acquired in a quern ya tro. Anna do one so a man, dear, no do one I obey ye.
0: Nazi Atamus, more mobbin some jim or more can ye.
1: 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We also think Atamus a bush of fortune.
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0: create you
1: and our full car, Nakano, carry on your den sell goose super
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0: 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Because the orca cake cano, Missy be a yea dow. We cried a minimum cocoon to quo. So when I cook for an hour and then first winning so.
1: Ade,
0: set out over soon than us as an anne.
1: Okay.
0: It will mean I'm not just within 2 years, Crana. If we are
1: yes, say,
0: it means your margins may be papa be just a sabon and I'm no moon.
1: Where can you be in face in an enemy? We are the
0: oh, not that term is 2005.
1: Oh, okay.
0: And Ghana, 2000, no. The year 2000. No.
1: If
0: 399.
1: Okay.
0: Sorry, if 399. Ebba, we ready year 2000. And I'm here, we are the best.
1: You
0: see, my friend say, you see. 99 no ebe 2000 no oh no say start evangelism no 1996
1: okay
0: and start ya na evangelism den den den e ka de kranka GHS final exams de kranka man twro
1: anti
0: say that na me hu no say paper no mo de ban questions na was ya bonsam nkyere kyere
1: okay
0: it me twra bonsam na pen na me de betwro nyina no Yeah, you who need no
1: ink, no
0: ink,
1: ink, ink, ink, ink, ink, ink, ink,
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0: 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It's that I'm changing. I just we are be say to the year 2000. We are be baby.
1: Jesus is coming soon.
0: Jesus is coming soon. It's that time. No, and church and of course, until we come down.
1: Rap
0: me, sha me, da na me she fufu. There'll be a white na me da. Me can be beer because that time Christian movies be any issue no.
1: Okay.
0: Obe she ni be any panda na me white. No, we to co.
1: 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Okay.
0: Na tarde no co. 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So for Noah. 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So for we are. I mean, I can't home. So for you, she's only a film. And they are so far so for be. See, she's a bomb pioneer and a journal. Because he heavy bed only is yawa, pa.
1: Much young one,
0: Sam. 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I dear thing, I wish we be out for it. Mean your vision.
1: Okay.
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0: 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A better than Africa's Coast for Ati. 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
0: 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It then tamani a yes air teachings and a far honey I didn't in an masuna baby and ibium jina baby ho white a kunya come an amateur so as my heaven which is because I have a car crani a women down motor ties
1: oh
0: yaki can be danny and an yano cre a trench lecture
1: so for a brochure the old coba minim so on crop for a brochure and a wadofu in every brochure on my free hall and I'm that's all
0: me won't nipa be brew a brochure
1: and yeah. Warning Cassia qua, ye de ma wana de ama a brutal phone. Say, so mu perse omo in your heaven echo. 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Omo fin ye tink omo.
2: Aye, oma ye, Bassi be a brutal, new one. Ofua bones a light be so brew. A sope a capture okra. It is what we are on for bus, on for three.
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0: 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But Jimmy, I saw for only yes, honey, and maybe some evangelist, so called evangelist for. 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
3: 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The idea is say, "I'm going to do it." 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
3: to say. And I mentioned say Jimmy for. Me didn't catch him once. Me say Jimmy for. As an obem will be a Jimmy. Tona Jimmy Safwa.
1: Say so. I don't see him cross phone. Didn't say Odi for be a boy. No dear. Osho Ojama. Ebiyani Odi no Timi.
3: I say say be say be on Ghana. Han my men can okre. Ghana Africa and Kasa. I am for Africa. Yasem. When a Jimmy does so, sin when any mu nyansa.
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3: 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That means, let's just say, a new rade and our somno. 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Sam ranen in seven American and sana and ni panos be copy. A man made.
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3: 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This will be a new answer or dream and a better than making answer. The man of Chinese, may a frame of Kwasi. Bruni intimate frame is Sunday, man, because he is a man made. enipa ne toye.
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3: 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Yesi ayan e kriso sun fri Israel. 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
3: Debre wo suya
1: 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Nkupama Ghana. Say your catcher is a gun and he's ripe. I come away and tell
3: him on precious on boining in Ombua. Precious if you were baby, Ombua. Now he's right for Casana, me bishop, and Ezra Casana. He broody Greek and Missia, dear and the mammy. Because Yanko Pombo will be our senior city. And what she won't quite fast assuming I mean, will be in your match and you'll be in a bachelor being Amazon.
1: As a Christian name, my power so called Israel.
3: And I'm saying, Yade Pa
1: River Jordan, Munina,
3: Allah River Jordan, ye, a river Dada Hane, and Cobram the Hand, dear Minko.
1: Yes, we am.
3: Yes, we am.
1: Debbie.
3: Wrong God, him. Say, I'm Israel, they say, for Christian for some more, so many of us are cry. Yes, you see, no, Missy. I
1: don't call you visa, we Christian.
3: Ah, Obey Visa, and you call Beponzo Bomb by winning, I am far more bra. Enya de papa. 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
1: So Israel akoda.
3: Makoda.
1: Ukwa ya na dia na ekoso.
3: there na koso
1: so we go back
3: we na me here research be about Israel. Now Israel was created.
1: Israel need you
3: know? Oh yeah me fi hwe mu en sue na da what said the da here ya edua sisi sanate ya refuse we river Tigal. Your best said that there's sea, River Jordan, the Daho.
1: A so called Samun Suna, a Yen Sengren.
3: A Hayadi and also Sayen Sengren.
1: Dabby Hans,
3: I didn't know me and Fanny Pound for a Lupin Cobonus who is right. Miss Mammy, I believe, I mean, Cobonus who away. He's driving Ambassador Roma Visa. 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
1: unkunkununa
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3: 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Ba se ye ye worship no be him su a chiro se mema mu hwe ye le. Sa ne ma no. 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
3: 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Me my flash will be a puppet of Socrada.
1: Benas had you so giddy, some come to see.
3: Beginning, I'm giddy, no say no crabas, any outro.
1: Eh,
3: I then in a moon concrete to see who saw a true honum, or do soon would do by being a microphone. Oh, be a lay bear worship will be fletchy, a by being a microphone, or what?
1: Ah, me well, sir, on concrete to see the soir. No, to a obinya fa nkunyane ntama
3: no abejina microphone
1: no abejina mic no abejina mic
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1: control
3: it is over bejina ho that's for nemu bo okra na won kase o bo hunan so ma bejina puppet na no
1: obedu ha no
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1: so fuck
3: what's the meaning of this
1: so how you know
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3: 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brasse is hardeno. I will preach come a no mammy be a sonum be a divert you know,
1: preaching
3: not to baby. Why divert message, you know, what we are bay for?
1: Oh, Debbie.
3: Oh, pretty. Huh? May say, as she soft no.
1: As a summon word drew baby, and I normally became.
3: Not oh, preachy. Now, message, you know, preaching is very powerful. Ewa no obi amanwum bi so wa akire ho se yi ase nwum se sa nwum bi na yari tu kwan akosro ho na adin su dio kasa o kasa enfa salvation ho
1: mm
3: enfa wu ho Now, what the ababa boom, not so frequent a microphone, Janus Roho. Oka cape air des be a infinity, ame. Bonsam air des
1: sadi, a
3: best for the air. I'm a bad. My dear, so I church me candy womb. Pentecost of who preachy pa preaching it cockam will be a man who be so Nasa Anion Noa or Mass one. I say system no Jina ho
1: system.
3: I say atmosphere in
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3: No, ma'am, I brew Jina sin a
1: doon is Omoboa.
3: Omoboa.
1: Ebi de enokre
3: 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Obia ni dear rather, dear Sumano. A be of free fee, but you mutu. Miss me free fee, baby, dear fufu. And yet, you are a bark message. Obia ni am dear Suman, ten you, Mammy Babaton. The Yammy dear Suman, come, dear Tina, I be paid, and I am winting.
1: Nagansa.
3: Because then,
1: I know now called Dunkaquia, sorry. I ojis Ganama could not fool you.
3: I was.
1: Who then say why, Yaddy?
3: Oh, no, Nyamia Pomabaso. Yes. So often the my program. Now, 2016. Ye program, you know, catch him say, Afina, ye, or motor tony, meant memra, umber frenesa, as omo ya accounts into omo the envelope for bed day. And then ye be seen, you go out to me, ye program, no, a diachi, and I was my bed that my bless, so kakra.
1: Okay. I want charge your man.
3: They want charge. Into me program with your cars were discovered brand. One farmer.
1: Okay.
3: Friends were asked one farm. So if we are busy, Edda Bako had been reading about tre, me no more cassa. Man, can we? And the following year, as our program we drew, was also from Nabo. O program no say na I'm paying them so ever, but this year, your buy a meji or say me a word, pa, because they are down here and I, yeah, pa, but I say, would you mean, you know, when you're new to near his cassem. Na mi be shira pa bro ho ase na mi si yo mate am de mi ye process ni ade nyina ti duro so na me fa ma kura ba ko friend blessing come ho ni ko program ko ni pa ba mi minister sa esa no ma am si na ba kan gwa so se sofo se chase ejiska
1: ah omo ti mi kan sa
3: cho oh yeah
1: o minister
3: fundraising ka yeah fundraising ka kan ya fan support am so me Mr. T, a GCK, a fundraising go offering bonum. And he, me jigu movie and I'm semi pecuna four. Oh, damn, Hanum, me and Salmumra. And I'm Unibijan, and my amiens, about whom you may be a mumma about for the
1: Dibacondo,
3: mamma, to be Jana Honum. And I'm say rather Cassacha, I'm say. No credit and carnage, I'm not Cassacha.
1: Then I rather not catch
3: you, me, naming we, but. Ma yenti e nyame yemfa afodie ema kunafo yi
1: ukura mic wa so
3: le microphone
1: why you sorry am at
3: me ka na nyasem ketwa na me se he atu onse na charge ni pa bia tete agu fom me me worship anu odin pa na fi kurani ba ko da fom se ne dan ye tu no ba kon so best school fees. And I'm so sure, Senemra, with the any addition, a cast of funus and who full run office. Near she is Kenya, I check him, sir, Bakunya 6,000. Mr. 6,000 something, 6,000, no munya. No more daff on us, more first canon coffee.
1: Who said, Jenna, so can
3: I ask you to tree? You come across from farm on farm. And I do, we are not boys, and so ye in, I may a cast side, them who are charging Also from the microphone, say me boa, oh boa, I saw no crab egg.
1: Okay.
3: And the chichiri is kind of my man. To me, Tony, you back will come the microphone to one MP and I'm back from a car. Poo, I'm by. But yeah, for the bullying, I'm back on a phone.
1: I don't know, Shada.
3: Be Shada.
1: That's off on one of our way to
3: your work, you made. To me, I'm back on a phone. Can I fool me?
1: That's off on a frail.

0: He said, also, a mining in a musu. Now, yes, Christo one, Santa Jose Dabiano, what humble bar for you? Yes, you are who by
1: yes.
0: Abu Zafu, yes, you answer Mubium. Was sorry, or in Mubium. The Ayanani and Kaya, the Ayaka, yes, we. Well, we. Now, sorry, I'm Parabasa Bibu. It is not a fair, na yes, you, but we will know. What will Bakope? Yes, you, or Bonasanian Precope. Osiani Bakope. Now, sorry, na Bakope. Now, call it a young opponent chain. Robasa, but one day, we watch as when you are thing. And the unsigned. And mammy will be now on my ball a for yet a previa me in hoodie said yana or my no a yeno. Praise God,
1: hallelujah.
0: Now said yet a dahom man ni passe obe ubaco na and watching a tem over banner. Sounds on a Christian soup. Then a bar for your precon. Sounds one you probably bonny or back quite bonny in hoodie. Nim prenuso. Ask along our head a quino. Now the suffering now conquajim. I wish I for radio ceremony. Praise God.
1: Hallelujah.
0: This way, I had a quino. Was it? I for a bubble boy in your own. Was Sally Concrum Concrum be our pet? Or the Indian Yamaha Concrum? One or dear Baba? Quest say yes, but in prenuso. Now said the air. And thou. 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Now, so Wabbit watching and I say contribution beer. Now, there was 0240 92 92 56. But you will be an hour jumo machine and say the bear any day and for her young watching 0240 92 92.
2: Hello,
0: hello,
2: hello, good evening,
0: evening. 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
2: Hello.
0: Hello, how are you?
2: I'm going to say, écoutez, je me

0: Pacho Hebrew for Engomano, 18 Conon. Chemu, and you know, and so Nasadi, a Dahoma, Nippe, se Ubeu Precono, and which your Timu, a Dahom.
1: Any Baco, any Pew, and
0: Precon,
1: the Sony Pavia, the Pavia Upleco, and the Sony Pavia Ubaco, see a different room.
0: Some one out, did you?
1: I mean,
0: I'm going to go to the house. Yebe fao. 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Bi English na kai ma. Hebrews chapter 9 verse 27.
2: Okay, e kan ka bro fo no se. O se and as it is appointed unto men once to die. 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
0: Amen. 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No. Aye, Bacon Pet. Pihano, Bacon, Ubi was so. Hello, okay. 0240 9292 56. With me above them now, also no. March the wagon 0240 9292 56. 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
0: I'm going to show you. 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Na Yako.
4: A 4 minutes.
0: A 4 minutes in hand. The 4 minutes, me and Mumura Munayan Teto, Nayan Chiana. Mimi Fertuna, the King Fertuna. Let us say a beba could be Naka. Yes. 0240 9292 56. Bura Muna. 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They can so be a Maya waiting a Hassina, watch your booger money for Bakubia. He
2: said, about me, Bajo Medasi. Where the Amitia, the Church of Pentecost, a pre district, and it is Rone and for Sud Assembly, a presiding elder, Edda Williams, a day, baby, will be a radio Israel, and then a whole farmer. And then the journey, a Juma or Bow our assembly, Mose Radi Oshrano, Chia Edes Nina, Chia Dickens, Ne Dicknesses, Ne Aso with Twinina, because what the main chair, a comma, Mrs. Tadora, ajima baby o bi a urade onsura no amen
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something that I can't fix. Cause I can do it in the mix. And if your man gives you trouble just to move out on a double, and you don't let it trouble your brain, cause away goes trouble down the drain. Said away goes trouble down the drain.